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1: Willie Nelson is getting personal this fall. He's releasing a new memoir in November honoring his wife, Annie. It's called The Last Leaf, Reflections on Late Life Creativity and My Longest Love Affair. Willie says the backbone of the book is a love story and credits Annie with keeping him alive after COVID nearly took him out in 2022. He says the years he's lived since then and this book are because of her. Jelly Roll and Bunny XO have officially settled their divorce. A source says Jelly wanted everything handled fairly and respectfully. They're splitting major assets, homes, cars, even an aircraft. And Jelly's making a confidential one-time payment, so there's no alimony. Both seem to be in a good place, with Bunny showing off her new home online. And Darius Rucker says he might retire in 2 years. After playing 111 shows last year, he's thinking about slowing down, staying home more, and maybe doing one last big Hootie tour. That's your Country Nights Live news update. I'm Bev Rainey.
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21: 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Brett Young's All-American Charm ranked him number 4. Morgan Wallen took the number 3 spot. 2 is Riley Green, and number 1, Sam Hunt.
20: Ooh, I don't know if I agree with that list completely.
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0: Stella Lefty is going to be coming on the show with us real soon. 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
1: I'm 23. I'm from outside Chicago, like an hour away. I went to college in Louisiana. I graduated. I was always posting on TikTok. Like, that was always my thing since, like, I think 2020, I was, like, posting covers. But I live in L.A. now. I moved there 2 years ago, and I live with my two besties. And I've said this, like, people have asked me this, and Nashville is, like, my happy place, like, on this planet Earth. It's my favorite place to be.

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1: I read this interesting story the other day, which was written by a colleague of mine, about why so-called, quote, admin nights are the new book club for busy adults. Now, I learned this is a term coined by journalist Chris Collin, who wrote about this life hack in the Wall Street Journal. An admin night is when people come together for a night, a fun night, while holding one another accountable to an assignment. The ones usually considered back burner tasks, the ones that you've been putting off. The person you choose to do an admin night with matters a lot because that's your accountability partner. That's what one person told us. People love the social aspect because it can bring these boring tasks to light, make them feel more fun, and where you go matters as well. You need to have enough space and hopefully not too many distractions. And again, don't forget to leave some time for fun. I'm Dr. Sanjay Gupta, helping you live a better life.
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13: Okay, you'll find this funny. I was watching a video of Luke Bryan, and they asked him if he could name his number one songs. He has 30 of them, and they gave him 30 seconds to do it. How many do you think he got?
14: He got half of them.
13: Not even five before the
14: what?
13: Time ran out.
16: Do I? Someone else calling you, baby. Oh, my gosh. Drunk on you. This is awful.
14: He's not a fast talker.
13: He is not a fast talker at all. I was like so stressed the entire time, and I was like, he does not have this.
16: Oh my gosh, why am I doing this? I haven't even gotten to five. That is horrible.
13: Five, like almost five. Like the buzzer ran out before he got the fifth one.
14: That's kind of like when you ask me to draw an outline of the U.S. How many states can I fill in correctly? I'm about five.
13: Anytime you put a time limit on something for me, suddenly all of the information that I've known my entire life without hesitation goes completely out of my brain.
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0: Muggs and Westbrook and Painted You Pretty on Country Nights Live. It's Bev. Okay, so we've got Taylor Swift up next. Did you know that they're getting ready, Arizona State, to offer a Psychology of Taylor Swift course? Here she is giving a commencement speech at NYU.
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10: For the 100th time, Riley Green was asked if he and Ella Langley are dating. Riley said no, she's probably too smart to date me.
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10: No.
11: They'd make beautiful babies, let's just put it that way.
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1: As a parent, when you send your kid off to school in the morning, you know that they're going to be learning, they're going to be spending time with their friends. But a new study out of UCSF found adolescents are spending an average of 70 minutes of their school day on their phones. Now, some kids will say they need their phones to help with schoolwork, but this study found that they were spending the vast majority of their screen time on TikTok, Instagram, and Snapchat. Not really apps that you're going to be turning to for homework help. Now, the study's lead author said, "Don't blame kids for using their phones at school. Teach them how to resist them. Focus on what they'd get by putting them aside rather than what you're taking away. Explain how phones could hurt their academic performance, and also remind them of this. Nothing takes the place of real face-to-face friendships." I'm Dr. Sanjay Gupta, helping you live a better life.
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6: What a lovely morning.
7: Okay, you'll find this funny. I was watching a video of Luke Bryan, and they asked him if he could name his number one songs. 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How many do you think he got?
8: He got half of them.
7: Not even five before the time ran out.
9: Do I? Someone else calling you, baby. Oh, my gosh. Drunk on you. This is awful.
8: He's not a fast talker.
7: He is not a fast talker at all. I was like so stressed the entire time, and I was like, he does not have this.
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7: Five, like almost five. Like the buzzer ran out before he got the fifth one.
8: That's kind of like when you ask me to draw an outline of the U.S. How many states can I fill in correctly? 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
7: I know nothing.
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1: What a lovely morning!
10: Okay, you'll find this funny. I was watching a video of Luke Bryan, and they asked him if he could name his number one songs. He has 30 of them, and they gave him 30 seconds to do it. How many do you think he got?
11: He got half of them.
10: Not even five before the time ran out.
12: Do I? Someone else calling you, baby. Oh my gosh, drunk on you. This is awful.
11: He's not a fast talker.
10: He is not a fast talker at all. But I was like so stressed the entire time, and I was like, he does not have this.
12: Oh my gosh, why am I doing this? I haven't even gotten to five. That is horrible.
10: Five, like almost five. Like the buzzer ran out before he got the fifth one.
11: That's kind of like when you ask me to draw an outline of the U.S. How many states can I fill in correctly? I'm about five.
10: Anytime you put a time limit on something for me, suddenly all of the information that I've known my entire life without hesitation goes completely out of my brain.
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10: I know nothing.
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16: Now seems as good a time as any to remind you, you don't always have to take healthy habits to the extreme. Not only are you unlikely to stick with something that's difficult, even if you can keep it up, it's probably going to be to the detriment of something else. And chances are that something else is more important. So if you're on a quest to improve your health, I promise the basics are going to take you much further. I'm talking about diet, try and be as plant-based as possible, exercise, meaning multiple rounds of cardio and strength training, and sleep. For most people, 7 to 9 hours a night. I'd like to think of these things as sort of a three-legged stool, right? If you're not doing any one of them, it's really hard to keep balanced with the others. The key here is you don't have to strive for perfection. Doing anything is going to be better than nothing. I'm Dr. Sanjay Gupta, helping you live a better life.
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0: What a lovely morning.
1: Okay, you'll find this funny. I was watching a video of Luke Bryan, and they asked him if he could name his number one songs. He has 30 of them, and they gave him 30 seconds to do it. How many do you think he got?
2: He got half of them.
1: Not even five before the time ran out.
3: Do I? Someone else calling you, baby. Oh my gosh, drunk on you. This is awful.
2: He's not a fast talker.
1: He is not a fast talker at all. But I was like so stressed the entire time, and I was like, he does not have this.
3: Oh my gosh, why am I doing this? I haven't even gotten to five. That is horrible.
1: Five, like almost five. Like the buzzer ran out before he got the fifth one.
2: That's kind of like when you ask me to draw an outline of the U.S. How many states can I fill in correctly? I'm about five.
1: Anytime you put a time limit on something for me, suddenly all of the information that I've known my entire life without hesitation goes completely out of my brain.
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1: I know nothing.
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0: Hardy, Eric Church, Morgan Wallen, Tim McGraw, MacArthur on the overnight ride. So if you watch the FIFA World Cup final on Sunday, Post Malone was one of the opening acts. He did a brand new song. Now, Post comes from hip-hop, comes from rap, went to the country side of things. The new song he performed, very hip-hop oriented, very rap oriented. The thing is, the new album has 40 songs, like a double album. So there could be one country, one hip-hop. We'll have to wait and see. No one knows the details.
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6: 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Brett Young's All-American Charm ranked him number 4. 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
13: I read this interesting story the other day, which was written by a colleague of mine, about why so-called, quote, admin nights are the new book club for busy adults. Now, I learned this is a term coined by journalist Chris Collin, who wrote about this life hack in the Wall Street Journal. An admin night is when people come together for a night, a fun night, while holding one another accountable to an assignment. The ones usually considered back burner tasks, the ones that you've been putting off. The person you choose to do an admin night with matters a lot because that's your accountability partner. That's what one person told us. People love the social aspect because it can bring these boring tasks to light, make them feel more fun, and where you go matters as well. You need to have enough space and hopefully not too many distractions. And again, don't forget to leave some time for fun. I'm Dr. Sanjay Gupta, helping you live a better life.
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15: What a lovely morning.
5: Okay, you'll find this funny. 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
16: Do I? Someone Else Calling You, Baby. Oh my gosh, Drunk on You. This is awful.
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5: He is not a fast talker at all. 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

0: We will talk about this more extensively, but I need to tell you about it before I forget. Gavin Adcock got Morgan Wallen end of tour gift. It's very hard to describe. It is the hind end of a deer. There's teeth. There's eyes from some creature. There's horns. It looks to be chicken hands and chicken feet. And its name is Rufus. I tried to do it justice without saying the wrong things because the teeth are in a weird spot. It's the back end of a deer. You kind of get what I'm saying. It's over on Instagram. I need to fully absorb this and figure out where Gavin bought it. Because if they made this, I can't imagine the other things that this taxidermist is making.
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5: The best looking men in country music. I'm a little surprised by this list.
10: Tim McGraw at number 5. Brett Young's All-American Charm ranked him number 4. Morgan Wallen took the number 3 spot. 2 is Riley Green, and number 1, Sam Hunt.
5: Ooh, I don't know if I agree with that list completely.
10: I think Riley should definitely be number 1. And number 2 behind him, Jelly.
5: For yes. Sure. It's the funny for me. You can yes. make me laugh. I will give you just about anything.
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18: Do I? Someone else calling you, baby. Oh, my gosh. Drunk on you. This is awful.
17: He's not a fast talker.
12: He is not a fast talker at all. I was like so stressed the entire time, and I was like, he does not have this.
18: Oh my gosh, why am I doing this? I haven't even gotten to five. That is horrible.
12: Five, like almost five. Like the buzzer ran out before he got the fifth one.
17: That's kind of like when you ask me to draw an outline of the U.S. How many states can I fill in correctly? I'm about five.
12: Anytime you put a time limit on something for me, suddenly all of the information that I've known my entire life without hesitation goes completely out of my brain.
17: Yes.
12: I know nothing.
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You know why we all relate to this song? Bar hopping is an art. You can't leave a place too early, especially when the Uber's like $25. 2 to 3 beers, not just one. It's Chris Young. I didn't come here to leave on the overnight ride.

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12: What a lovely morning.
16: Okay, you'll find this funny. I was watching a video of Luke Bryan, and they asked him if he could name his number one songs. He has

0: 30 of them, and they gave him 30 seconds to do it. How many do you think he got?
1: He got half of them.
0: Not even five before the time ran out.
2: Do I? Someone else calling you, baby. Oh my gosh, drunk on you. This is awful.
1: He is. He can't. He's not a fast talker.
0: He is not a fast talker at all. But I was like so stressed the entire time, and I was like, he does not have this.
2: Oh my gosh, why am I doing this? I haven't even gotten to five. That is horrible.
0: Like almost five. Like the buzzer ran out before he got the fifth one.
1: That's kind of like when you ask me to draw an outline of the U.S. How many states can I fill in correctly? I'm about five.
0: Anytime you put a time limit on something for me, suddenly all of the information that I've known my entire life without hesitation goes completely out of my brain.
1: Yes.
0: I know nothing.
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Dylan Scott, can't have mine on B104 with Faith in the Morning. We're super excited for Dylan Scott as B104 presents the 5th annual Dancing on the Dirt. That is coming up at the Fairbury Speedway on August 8th. We're so close to this show. I hope you're ready for it. Tickets are on sale. 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You can get camping, you can get parking passes in advance, and we will have more chances for you to win tickets to that show as well. But we cannot wait for Dylan Scott. We're going to hear that song live and so many more. August 8th at the Fairbury Speedway as B104 presents the 5th annual Dancing on the Dirt with Dylan Scott and B104.

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3: 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Here are some of your headlines today. Batman Part 2, starring Robert Pattinson, has unfortunately been delayed again. So we're going to have to wait a little bit longer. 2028 is when it is set to be released. The delay is tied to a cascade of release date changes at Warner Brothers as the sale to Paramount drags on. That's causing just a lot of issues. And Jake Paul has told people that he wants to try out as a wide receiver for the NFL. After boxing, he has now set his aspirations on being a professional football player. And that's a look at Celeb DL on B104.
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Good morning, it's Faith on B104. 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

0: Josh Ross and Hate How You Look. Good morning. It's Faith on B104. You know, we're headed up to Busch Stadium in St. Louis to watch the Cubs-Cardinals, the ultimate matchup, the biggest Midwest rivalry, and things are ready to heat up on Thursday, July 30th. 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So we're going to head to Busch Stadium in St. Louis, July 30th. You don't have to worry about driving. You don't have to worry about parking. We'll drop you off. You'll head into the game and you'll be on that bus with fellow fans. 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

0: Hometown Home and Locash. Good morning, it's Faith on B104. You know, it's been so hot. I know my air is working. 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Coming up, Riley Green. You know, he's had a lot of success in his career, especially over the last year, but he talks about what truly means more to him than any award he'll ever get. More on that coming up with Nash News.
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1: 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Riley Green has had a lot of success in his career, especially in the last year, but he talks about what is probably more important to him than any award that he could ever get.
2: I think you get a little numb to it, especially when you're so busy. You know, you get a little, you don't really, I guess, for lack of a better term, sit back and appreciate it. I try to make myself live in the moment a little more, but for me, I look at a lot of the things that happen as like checks. And also, I think I appreciate a lot more a sold-out show. Like when fans are there and they're like singing a song that I wrote and it, like, I can tell it means something to them. There's emotion in it. Like, that means more to me than an award.
1: 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Are you ready for vacation? 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

Kid Myself, John Morgan, and Bloomington Normal's number one country. Good morning, it's Faith on B104. Hey, hang out with me for about 10 minutes if you want to win tickets to see Gary Allen in Peoria in September, because the B104 ticket window is about to open, and I'm going to hook you up with your chance to win. 10 minutes away and free tickets with the B104 ticket window, Gary Allen in Peoria on B104.

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0: Taylor Swift, I knew it, I knew you. Good morning, it's Faith on B104. Stay tuned for a chance to win. B104 ticket window is about to open with tickets to see Gary Allen. He's going to be in Peoria at the Prairie Home Alliance Theater in September, and I've got free tickets headed your way. You know what I'm really looking forward to, and I'm so grateful for Marcy at Peoria Charter Travel. I'm ready for vacation. I know I just got back from having a knee replacement, but honestly, having my knee replacement surgery and already feeling so much better has me so excited for vacation in Mexico this January. We're going to the Rio Yucatan. We're going to fly into Cancun and then head to Playa del Carmen. Marcy has the entire trip planned, and all we got to do is make sure our passports are ready and pack a couple of swimsuits. We've got transportation to and from the, you know, Bloomington to the airport. So we've got a nice Peoria chartered bus that's going to take us right to the airport. It's going to drop us off at the door. It's going to make things super, super simple and super easy. When we get to Mexico and we get to Cancun, we got another bus that's going to take us to the resort. Everything's going to get us home safe and sound. And then when we pull up and we fly back home, then we've got a bus that's going to pick us up right at the door and take us home. So we really don't have to worry about anything. And this trip was sold out January 23rd through the 30th. We're going to the Rio Yucatan, like I said, and it was sold out. But Marcy somehow worked her little magical wings, and she is apparently our fairy godmother, and she was able to score 10 more spots. I don't know how long these are going to be around for. I don't even know if there's still 10 left, if I'm being completely honest with you, because I saw a lot of people talking about how they wanted to book. That's all I can tell you is I don't know how long they're going to be around. The trip was already sold out once. Don't wait, because it's probably going to sell out again. And the deposit is just $200. That's all it takes to reserve your spot and make sure you have a seat on the plane and on the bus and in a room. Just a $200 deposit. Book it now. And then you can make payments and worry about it later. But I wouldn't wait long, because it was already sold out once, and I don't want you to miss out and have it be sold out again. So I'm warning you now, if you want to come to Mexico in January with me and Marcy at Peoria Charter Travel and all my friends, we're going to have a good old time. And Faith in a new knee and tequila, we all go really, really well together. So go to our website, WBWN.com. There's all the details there. Or just pick up the phone and call Marcy at Peoria Charter Travel at 309-662-6951. January 23rd through the 30th, we're going to Mexico, babe, and I want you to come with us, okay? All right, now it's your chance for some free concert tickets. Gary Allen is going to be coming to Peoria, and I've got your chance to win tickets, all right? All you have to do is listen for your chance to win. Gary Allen in Peoria in September. I'm going to give you a keyword, and you're going to text the word. You've got till 10 a.m. to text this word and enter for some free concert tickets. That's right. B14 ticket window always hooks you up. 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You've got till 10 a.m. to text the word to get entered to win free concert tickets. 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

Russell Dickerson, It Happened to Me. Good morning, it's Faith on B104. He is honestly one of my favorite people to follow on social media. He cracks me up. I mean, he's extremely talented, but I just think he's super funny and very charismatic and witty as well. So, hey, don't forget you can win a round of golf and cart rental to any of the Bloomington golf courses. 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You can get on the golf course this summer with, like I said, a free round of golf and cart rental to the Den at Fox Creek, Prairie Vista, or Highland Park. And coming up with a look at Nash News, some of David Allen Coe's kids are seeking long overdue family and child support from his estate. We'll have more on that coming up on B104.

flip-flops and tan lines. It's a hoochie coochie summer, baby. So crank up the AC and turn up the country with Faith in the Morning on B104.

0: sponsored by DH Pace Garage Doors. Good morning, it's Faith. So David Allan Coe died back in April. And I think it's probably no secret that he was kind of a difficult man, extremely, extremely talented, but he had quite a complicated relationship with his kids. Many of his kids he was actually estranged from, and two of his kids, after his death, described him as just a difficult person to be close with. In fact, one of his daughters found out that he passed away on the internet, and she wasn't even given the chance to say goodbye. So in addition to revealing some of their feelings, a couple of his kids are looking for some support from his estate, which I know that's got to be just rather difficult. And, you know, it's not really any of our business, but they are openly speaking about it. So what are you going to do? That's a look at National News on B104, sponsored by DH Pace Garage Doors.
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She was in Texas with Ella Langley in Bloomington Normal's number one country. Good morning, it's Faith on B104. Cubs-Cardinals bus trip. We've got a few spots left. We're going to Busch Stadium in St. Louis on July 30th. Not a whole lot of spots left, but you could be on it on the Midwest Bus Trips charter bus with other Cubs or Cardinals fans. Your ticket includes the bus ride and the ticket into the game. 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

0: flip-flops, sunshine, and tan lines. I got everything I need. It's a hoochie coochie summer with Faith in the Morning.
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0: Don't we? It's Morgan Wallen. Good morning. It's Faith on B104. So with my knee replacement surgery, I've been going to physical therapy and I'm doing very well. But man, they're starting to push me harder and starting to kick my butt just a little bit. I'm kind of excited, though, because I think this is going to be literally the kick in the butt I needed to keep movement in my life. You know, it's kind of getting me in the habit of just adding the exercising and maybe some strength training back in my life now that I've gotten the knee replacement and I'm feeling a lot better. And, you know, with the weight loss, it all goes hand in hand to just turning over a new leaf and just trying to live a healthier lifestyle. And, you know, if you are on your own health journey, there is a chance for you to win a 1 month membership to Medi Weight Loss in Bloomington. 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I've lost 180 total, but thanks to Medi Weight Loss, they've helped me lose about 140 pounds. Honestly, I don't think the knee replacement would have happened had I not lost the weight. 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

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We love 90s country. 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We're really excited for Shenandoah and Blackhawk. 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That's coming up August 21st. 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

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Hey, it's Faith on B104. Another chance to win tickets to see Gary Allen. He is going to be at the Prairie Home Alliance Theater in Peoria, September 19th. The show was just announced. Tickets just went on sale. 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Wow.

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0: Bloomington Normal's number one country. Hey, it's Faith on B104. We're going to be at the Fairbury Speedway coming up on August 8th. We cannot wait for Dylan Scott. Are you ready for him? He is a super, super huge fan of racing, and he's very familiar with the Fairbury Speedway. So we can't wait. 5th annual Dancing on the Dirt. Dylan Scott is locked in and ready to go. Lainey Gardner is going to be there as well. She is incredible. I absolutely love her. And I'm hoping to have a chance to talk to both her and Dylan before the show. Brandon Wisham is going to be there as well. So it's going to be great. The entire show is going to be absolutely amazing. 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So I'm really hoping my knee replacement is doing much, much better. But every day it's a little better. So you might see me dancing. For Dancing on the Dirt with Dylan Scott. 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
13: December corn down 1.5, 470, 1.5. March corn 487.5, down a penny. August beans down 14.5, 12, 11.5. September beans down 10.5, 12.05. And November beans down 8.75, 12, 17.5. September Chicago wheat 668, down 6. September KC wheat is down 2.75, 721. August bean meal 323.70, up 20 cents. August bean oil down 87 cents, 73.81. Livestock rate August feeders 348.40, down 360. August live cattle down 85 cents, 225.67. August lean hogs 101.87, up 60 cents. Energy markets September Brent crude oil up 213, 91.35. RFD Radio Network.
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2: 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If there's something you want to hear on the 90s at Noon, let us know. 821-1041, the number on the text line. Reba McEntire on the way. We'll also hear from Joe D. Messina. It's Alan Jackson kicking off the 90s at Noon on B104. Don't run.

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It's Travis Tritt. Here's a quarter. It's on B104. Yes, sir.

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Bloomington Normal's number one country B104 Jelly Roll and Bunny XO finalized their divorce. She's getting custody of the outhouse, and he's getting custody of the spittoon. Shaboozy and Jelly Roll, this is Amen. It's on B104.

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0: 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There's Luke Combs and Be By You. 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
16: Half. September down 4.75, 4.48. December down 6 cents, 4.66 and a half, going through some key support levels. July, soybeans down 15 and a half, 11.65 and a quarter. August down 16, 11.69. November down 11, 11.77 and three quarters. July wheat down 5 3/4, 6.03. KC down 12 1/4, 6.34 and three quarters. Livestock, hogs were higher. July up $1.80, 101.65. August up 137, 98.97. August live cattle down 95, 239.65. August feeders down 312, 348.42. 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

B104, Bloomington Normal's number one country, and actress Megan Fox is making a sequel to her cult horror flick, Jennifer's Body. It's where she plays an evil man-eating demon. So, basically, it's a biopic. It's Chase Matthews. It's Hold It Down on B104.

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0: The temps are rising, the drinks are chilling, and the music's hotter than a hoochie coochie this summer.
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B104, Bloomington Normal's number one country foot traffic at Taco Bell has gone way down, except for the traffic between the dining room and the bathroom. On a

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B104, Bloomington Normal's number one country. Megan Maroney says the best form of revenge on an ex is having her fans scream out the lyrics to her song, Who Hurt You? The song is suspected by fans to be about Riley Green. It's called Medicine. You heard it on B104.

0: Bloomington Normal's number one country, B104. There's Ella Langley and Be Her. And congratulations to Ella Langley. Her song, Choosin' Texas, is still number one on the Hot 100 for the 14th straight week. That's something to celebrate. Something else to celebrate would be a Cubs victory over the Cardinals. And you could see that happen, of course, if you're a Cubs fan, at Busch Stadium, Thursday, July 30th. 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

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People are debating a toy called the My Mini Baby Mom and Surprise Doll. 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Yeah, I think I'll pass. Luke Combs on B104. I can hear

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0: Are you ready to kick up some dust? 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